0: lights on after three men were cleared of her murder. Paul Kavanagh, Jordan Devine and Paul McIntyre have been acquitted after facing a joint enterprise murder charge. Her sister, Nicola Corner, says they'll never give up.
1: Our strength comes from the strength of heart which our mother had and shared with us all. That strength comes from our love for Lyra and our desire to ensure that she gets justice and that no stone is left unturned to ensure that that happens.
0: Vikram Digwal, the man jailed for killing student Henry Novak, is to appeal against his conviction. And all eyes are on Madison Square Gardens as Taylor Swift marries Travis Kelce. That's the latest from Radio News Hub. I'm David Hall.
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0: Warm spells of sunshine will develop across much of England throughout the morning. It's cloudy in the north and west with some patchy rain, a high of 27 degrees Celsius.

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1: FIFA is in discussions to move England's World Cup clash against Mexico. The threat of thunderstorms in Mexico City has prompted them to look at the possibility of an earlier kickoff. Performance specialist James Barber says the team is already under enormous pressure.
2: Just the geographical span of the competition is enormous, and you've got players covering massive distances to play matches. And so even eliminating all the other environmental conditions, the travel is definitely a factor. It's something that sports scientists that are working with the team, you know, they're so well placed to prepare them.
1: Three men have been found not guilty of the murder of journalist Lira McKee. Peter Kavanagh, Jordan Devine and Paul McIntyre have been acquitted after facing a joint enterprise murder charge. The man serving a life sentence for killing student Henry Novak is appealing against his conviction. 23-year-old Vikram Digwar is currently serving a minimum of 21 years. And Andy Burnham has ruled out calling an early general election if he becomes Prime Minister. That's the latest from Radio News Hub. I'm David Hall.
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1: Warm spells of sunshine will develop across much of England throughout the morning. It's cloudy in the north and west with some patchy rain, a high of 27 degrees Celsius.

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4: 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Is the sound of saying, I got you, mate? 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Is the sound of mates getting home instead of here? Click your seatbelt, because you're twice as likely to be killed or seriously injured if you don't think.
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1: England's World Cup game against Mexico could be moved because of the threat of thunderstorms in Mexico City. Kickoff is currently at 1 a.m. on Monday, but FIFA are considering bringing it forward 6 hours to 7 p.m. on Sunday. The family of journalist Lyra McKee insists they'll fight on after three men were cleared of her murder. Paul Kavanagh, Jordan Devine and Paul McIntyre have been acquitted after facing a joint enterprise murder charge. Her sister, Nicola Corner, says they'll never give up.
2: Our strength comes from the strength of heart which our mother had and shared with us all. That strength comes from our love for Lyra and our desire to ensure that she gets justice and that no stone is left unturned to ensure that that happens.
1: Vikram Digwal, the man jailed for killing student Henry Novak, is to appeal against his conviction. And all eyes are on Madison Square Gardens as Taylor Swift marries Travis Kelce. That's the latest from Radio News Hub. I'm David Hall.
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1: Warm spells of sunshine will develop across much of England throughout the morning. It's cloudy in the north and west with some patchy rain, a high of 27 degrees Celsius.

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1: FIFA is in discussions to move England's World Cup clash against Mexico. The threat of thunderstorms in Mexico City has prompted them to look at the possibility of an earlier kickoff. Performance specialist James Barber says the team is already under enormous pressure.
2: Just the geographical span of the competition is enormous, and you've got players covering massive distances to play matches. And so even eliminating all the other environmental conditions, the travel is definitely a factor. It's something that sports scientists that are working with the team, you know, they're so well placed to prepare them.
1: Three men have been found not guilty of the murder of journalist Lira McKee. Peter Kavanagh, Jordan Devine and Paul McIntyre have been acquitted after facing a joint enterprise murder charge. The man serving a life sentence for killing student Henry Novak is appealing against his conviction. 23-year-old Vikram Digwa is currently serving a minimum of 21 years. And Andy Burnham has ruled out calling an early general election if he becomes Prime Minister. That's the latest from Radio News Hub. I'm David Hall.
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1: Warm spells of sunshine will develop across much of England throughout the morning. It's cloudy in the north and west with some patchy rain, a high of 27 degrees Celsius.

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1: England's World Cup game against Mexico could be moved because of the threat of thunderstorms in Mexico City. Kickoff is currently at 1 a.m. on Monday, but FIFA are considering bringing it forward 6 hours to 7 p.m. on Sunday. The family of journalist Lyra McKee insists they'll fight on after three men were cleared of her murder. Paul Kavanagh, Jordan Devine and Paul McIntyre have been acquitted after facing a joint enterprise murder charge. Her sister, Nicola Corner, says they'll never give up.
2: Our strength comes from the strength of heart which our mother had and shared with us all. That strength comes from our love for Lyra and our desire to ensure that she gets justice and that no stone is left unturned to ensure that that happens.
1: Vikram Digwal, the man jailed for killing student Henry Novak, is to appeal against his conviction. And all eyes are on Madison Square Gardens as Taylor Swift marries Travis Kelce. That's the latest from Radio News Hub. I'm David Hall.
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1: Warm spells of sunshine will develop across much of England throughout the morning. It's cloudy in the north and west with some patchy rain, a high of 27 degrees Celsius.

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1: England's World Cup knockout clash with Mexico will go ahead at its scheduled kick-off time. There'd been speculation FIFA could bring the game forward because of forecast storms in Mexico City, but that's now been ruled out. Despite the potential changes, England midfielder Morgan Rogers says his team are ready.
2: You always want to just play the game, want to go. So probably if it's early, it'd probably help us of just getting that adrenaline out there and getting playing and getting going. So yeah, we're looking forward to it, whatever the time is, and we'll be ready.
1: Sir Keir Starmer says being Prime Minister means you can't ignore world affairs no matter who's in number 10. In his first interview since announcing he'll step down, he warned likely successor Andy Burnham that international crises have a direct impact at home. And Taylor Swift and Travis Kelce have officially tied the knot in a star-studded ceremony at New York's Madison Square Garden. Swift's publicist confirmed the couple got married on Friday evening, with actor Adam Sandler officiating. That's the latest from Radio News Hub. I'm Grace McIntosh.
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1: Cloudy across the northwest with rain in places, brighter elsewhere with sunny spells, highs of 28 degrees Celsius in the south and 17 in the north.

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1: England's World Cup knockout clash with Mexico will go ahead at its scheduled kick-off time. There'd been speculation FIFA could bring the game forward because of forecast storms in Mexico City, but that's now been ruled out. Despite the potential changes, England midfielder Morgan Rogers says his team are ready.
2: You always want to just play the game, want to go, so probably if it's early, it probably help us of just getting that adrenaline out there and getting playing and getting going. So yeah, we're looking forward to it, whatever the time is, and we'll be ready.
1: Sir Keir Starmer says being Prime Minister means you can't ignore world affairs no matter who's in number 10. In his first interview since announcing he'll step down, he warned likely successor Andy Burnham that international crises have a direct impact at home. And Taylor Swift and Travis Kelce have officially tied the knot in a star-studded ceremony at New York's Madison Square Garden. Swift's publicist confirmed the couple got married on Friday evening, with actor Adam Sandler officiating. That's the latest from Radio News Hub. I'm Grace McIntosh.
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1: Cloudy across the northwest with rain in places, brighter elsewhere with sunny spells, highs of 28 degrees Celsius in the south and 17 in the north.

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1: England's World Cup knockout clash with Mexico will go ahead at its scheduled kick-off time. There'd been speculation FIFA could bring the game forward because of forecast storms in Mexico City, but that's now been ruled out. Despite the potential changes, England midfielder Morgan Rogers says his team are ready.
2: You always want to just play the game and want to go, so probably if it's early, it'd probably help us of just getting that adrenaline out there and getting playing and getting going. So, yeah, we're looking forward to it, whatever the time is, and we'll be ready.
1: Venezuela's interim government has defended its response to last week's earthquake after growing criticism over the pace of rescue efforts. More than 2,200 people are confirmed dead, while tens of thousands are still listed as missing. Argentina are through to the World Cup last 16 after a dramatic 3-2 extra time win over Cape Verde. The tournament newcomers twice came from behind, but Dine Borges' unfortunate own goal sealed the victory for the world champions. And it's official, Taylor Swift and Travis Kelce have officially tied the knot in New York. From Radio News Hub, I'm Grace McIntosh.
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1: Cloudy across the northwest with rain in places, brighter elsewhere with sunny spells, highs of 28 degrees Celsius in the south and 17 in the north.

will no doubt to get your morning started. Good morning to you. It is Happy Hits Radio. I'm Stephanie. And today, what's the date today? We'll talk about that later.

0: dream last night.
1: Happy Hits Radio. Good morning to you. I am Stephanie. Let's see. Coming up, Katrina and the Waves walking on sunshine. After this week over here in the States, you can keep the sunshine.

Good morning, Happy Hits Radio. I mentioned it's been very hot over here in the States, but I do know that it has also been dangerously hot in the UK and throughout Europe as well. So I hope you guys are staying safe.

Hits Radio. Good morning to you. I am Stephanie. And coming up in about 5 minutes, well, we'll talk about why today is meaningful or not. Depends on where you are, I guess.

0: Happy Hits Radio with 21 Pilots. Good morning to you. I'm Stephanie. This is Breakfast on Happy Hits. Alrighty, so today is July 4th. Now, why would that matter to... Oh, that's right. July 4th, it is the 250th anniversary of the date that the United States of America was born as a nation, separating from England. Yeah, it's not going good right now, guys. It's not going good. Anyway, major events happening around the country. Of course, I'm sure that you all have seen what's happening on the National Mall in Washington, D.C. It was supposed to be this huge, it was America's State Fair. There are booths representing every state, which that part is pretty cool, actually. I looked up what was in the booth that represents the state of West Virginia, where I'm at, and it's actually really, really cool, so I was really proud of that, but no one has showed up to this. Very, very, very low attendance. So closer to home, here in West Virginia, where I am from, also where the professor is from as well, in our capital, they have spent over $2 million on festivities. So we do have the country group Alabama is coming because, you know, nothing celebrates West Virginia like a group named Alabama. And they have, this is the big thing that the governor is touting, we have the largest portable Ferris wheel in the country set up on the Capitol grounds in the state of West Virginia. Now, here is the problem with that number. Someone has spent $2 million erecting this giant Ferris wheel, having this big party. That is the exact amount of money that was cut from the state troopers or police, our teachers, etc. Yeah, so add that up, right? That doesn't make any sense at all. Either way, happy 4th of July!
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1: Wake up in the morning feeling like. Okay. Grab my glasses, I'm out the door. I'm gonna hit this city.
2: Let's
1: before
2: go.
1: I leave, brush my teeth with a bottle of Jack. Cause when I leave for the night, I ain't coming.

0: Abby Hits Radio. I'm Stephanie, and I forgot I had to talk again this hour. Just about missed this one. Anyway, we're now wrapping up this hour right now. We'll be right back at the top. See you there.
1: I'm going in for the kill. I'm doing

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1: England's World Cup Last 16 match against Mexico will kick off as planned. Despite concerns about stormy weather in Mexico City, FIFA says the game will stay in its scheduled slot. England midfielder Morgan Rogers says the team are prepared.
2: I think we'll be ready regardless of the time. Earlier probably the better, because you want to play it and get it. I think if we're enough about thinking about what's going to happen and you just want to play the game, it's always the way, the build-up and that. So, yeah, we're looking forward to it, whatever the time is, and we'll be ready.
1: The funeral of Iran's late supreme leader, Ayatollah Ali Khamenei, is underway months after an airstrike killed him at the start of the war with the US and Israel. Mourners in attendance in Tehran were heard chanting revenge. And Argentina overcame a huge scare as they beat Cape Verde 3-2 in Miami. The tournament underdogs twice came from behind, but Dine Borges' unfortunate own goal sealed victory for the world champions in extra time. That's the latest from Radio News Hub. I'm Grace McIntosh.
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1: Cloudy across the northwest with rain in places, brighter elsewhere with sunny spells, highs of 28 degrees Celsius in the south and 17 in the north.

0: Happy Hits Radio. Good morning, Stephanie here, hanging out with you. I hope you are enjoying the day today. Quite the holiday over here, I guess.
1: It's about that time, y'all.

that girl? Where did she come from? Who is she? Where am I right now? Happy It's Radio. It's Eve. And who is that girl? I'm that girl. I'm Stephanie here with you for the rest of this hour. So glad to have you along today. Let's keep it rolling.

Gaga, Perfect Illusion on Happy Hits Radio. Good morning to you. I am Stephanie, and let's talk some football coming up after the Spice Girls, huh?

0: Spice Girls and Holler on Happy Hits Radio. Good morning to you. I am Stephanie, and I have a confession to make that will make a lot of you not very happy, I'm sure. I am not a football fan. I'm not. However, I have been watching some of the World Cup since it is here in the United States we're hosting, and that has actually been really cool. The last thing I read, so the international visitors here, which they've been experiencing American things, trying ranch dressing for the first time. There was a video of a guy from, I'm not sure which country. He was trying a Philly cheesesteak sandwich for the first time. Now that is something. So anyway, it's been really, really fun to watch international visitors, experience American things. The latest thing is they want Waffle House jerseys and kits, which I think is cool. If you don't know what a Waffle House is, it is a, American diner, traditional American diner. It's typically sticky on the, tables. I don't know why that is. Everyone I've ever been in, it's just been a little sticky, but it's mighty tasty. All right. So we found out last weekend that our friend's son had traveled to New Jersey and was at the FIFA match, that England was playing in. And I can't remember who you all were playing. I didn't pay attention. I'm very sorry. I also didn't get to watch any of that match because we were at a wedding. But I thought it was really cool. So our friend's son's name is Briar, and he is a pretty big football star around here. He is, and when I'm saying football in your sense, so soccer as we would call it. But he is a pretty big footballer here. He has signed on with a full scholarship to attend our local university on their, to play on their football team. And, what's cool about that is the football team for the university, well, the last few years, they won a national championship. So it's a really, really big deal. So I am going to try my very best for sweet young Briar to become a football fan, and maybe you guys can help.
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wind. 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Rewind. 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

Well, that's one to put your hands up in the air for. Good morning to you. It is Happy Hits Radio. I'm Stephanie, and that will do it for me. Happy Independence Day for those who celebrate. I had to do it, guys. I had to do it. Anyway, so listen, you guys, I don't know if the heat is still massive and oppressive over there and dangerous. If it is, please, please, please do be safe and careful. It's very hot here as well, so we are in solidarity in that. You guys have a fantastic evening, a fantastic weekend. Please stay safe, and if all goes well, I will talk to you next Saturday morning for breakfast. Bye-bye.

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1: 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I'm bad with names. With a Tony Dancer here on Happiest Radio. It's just Saturday morning. Hope you're doing now well. Nathan with you, getting you up out of bed if you're having that cheeky Saturday lion. Let's continue on with some more hip music. As we get into this one, this is Tupac with Changes here on Happiest Radio. Good morning.

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1: I pull up, like, how you pull up, baby? How you pull up? How you pull up? I pull up,
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liking the way you move. Bully Rockers, I like the way here on Happy Radio for your Saturday and morning. Nathan with you, getting you up out of bed. As we get into this one from Ed Sheeran, this is New Man here on Happy Radio.

Smoke, living next door to Alice here on Happiest Radio. And before that, you had some Ariana Grande. And we're going to continue on. More hip music here on Happiest Radio, such as later on, we even have some Jesse J with Wig. So let's continue on, shall we? As we get into this from Sasha Bedingfield. 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

Jesse J, Big Sean, and Dizzy Rascal here on Happy Hitch Radio with, well, I don't know why I said wings earlier. I apparently just can't read. As we continue on, as we enter this one from the Chainsmokers and Coldplay, an absolute tune I haven't heard for in a while. This is something just like this here on Happy Hitch Radio. I've been

Meatloaf. He's coming to me now here on Happiest Radio. It's your Saturday morning. Hope you're doing well. It's Nathan with you getting you up out of bed. Maybe you're having that cheeky Saturday at Lion. And if you are, then I'm kind of jealous because I wish

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1: Hayley Stainford, starving here on Happiest Radio for your Saturday morning. Snapping with you, getting you through your Saturday morning. As we get into this one from Katy Perry, this is Firework here on Happiest Radio with the Killers up on the way with Somebody Told Me. Do you-

One that, like, you wish you could just sing at a karaoke. Whitney Houston, I Want to Dance with Somebody, mainly just because of the high notes at the end. Like, I wish sometimes I can sing that high. And before that, you had some Jennifer Lopez with Jenny from the Block. More hit music here on Happy Street Radio as we get into this one. Another one to get you singing along this The Weeknd with Blinding Lights here on Happy Street Radio.

0: Longo with Gary Skulls. And before that, feature you Wake Me Up Here on Happiest Radio. It's your Saturday morning with me and Nathan getting you up out of bed if you are having that cheeky Saturday lion. And we've got more hit music throughout this hour. So let's continue on just after this.
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0: Alicia Zigg-Sern, Let's Get Excited here on Happiest Radio for your Saturday morning. Now, one I haven't heard for in a while. This is Big Shaq. Yo. With Man's Not Hot here on Happiest Radio.
1: Big Shaq, the one and only. 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Never hot.

And just like that, time has flown by. Iggy Azalea, I think it's pronounced it. I'm bad with names. If you're new here, I'm bad with names. You should probably, like, remember this by now. Anyway, that was Work Here on Happiest Radio for your Saturday morning. Nathan with you getting you up out of bed. And it's nearly time for me to say goodbye. But thank you for tuning in. I'll be back same time tomorrow to get you through your Sunday morning as we get into this one to end off the show. This is Eurythmics with There Must Be an Angel Here on Happiest Radio.

Impact Radio with me, James B. A very good afternoon to you. So hope you're well on your Saturday afternoon. We start with the bride. Yes, a very happy wedding day. Or was it yesterday? It was yesterday, wasn't it? To Taylor Swift. Got great music on the way, including Lily Uzi Vert. But this is Elizabeth Taylor.

John Newman, Love Again, on Happy Hits Radio, with me, James B. We'd love to know where you're up to. 07507 211 766. Studio at happyhits.co.uk. Sunny intervals today. Minimum temperatures 16 degrees and maximum temperatures of 28. Tomorrow 17 with a maximum of 28 degrees. It's getting warmer again here in the UK. Would love to know, as I say, what you're up to, what you're doing, and we can let all of the Happy Hits crew know. This... it's a guy who always seems to do very well. It's Chris Brown with Turn Up the Music. Going to have a look at the Road and Rails coming up very shortly. See what's going on in case you are moving around this weekend.

Chris Brown, Turn Up The Music on Happy Hits Radio. Have a look quickly at the road and rails. Nothing severe that we can see on the roads at the moment. On the rails, reduced service between Truro and Falmouth Docks until 3 p.m. Disruption between Westbury and Reading. That should hopefully be clearing by now. Hot weather advice if you are travelling on the rails, which makes sense. Buses replace trains between Blackburn and Clitheroe and between Coyne and Blackpool South. Reduced service speed between Clendidno and Festiog today as well. There is some industrial action to affect London Northwestern trains and West Midlands Railway between the 10th and 11th of July. So if you are in the area at that point, make sure you let yourself know, okay? This is Miami Sound Machine, Dr. Beat.

So the England game has been confirmed, finally. It is going to be at 1 a.m. in the morning our time. Yeah, so FIFA apparently were worrying about thunderstorms and all this sort of stuff and the fans, which is, you know, fine, safety. It gets right to the top of the news. Everybody's quite excited that we don't have to kind of be up in the middle of the night. And then, they decide, oh no, we're staying where it is. Like, what the heck? Really, really stressful. So, you know, I do feel, one of my friends went and mentioned to me, you know, they've got younger kids and they're not going to be able to watch it. And they said, you know, what on earth is going on? It's the only thing so far in this World Cup that I'm a bit disappointed about. What's your view on the situation? Do you think that, no, it's about the players and got to make sure that any change for them is going to be difficult, or that would have been a good thing? 07507211766. You can send me an SMS, very easy to do that, or an email. This is Happy Hits Radio.

0: We got Dua Lipa coming up and Doja Cat. That's coming up next on your radio station. That makes sure we put a smile on your face with that music variety. This is Happy Hits.
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0: uplifting and inspiring you've been for me for all this time. 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Yeah. 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
1: No.

0: Now, I've got a lady coming up who recently has been interviewed by Graham Norton and was talking about how she got a little bit jealous of Kylie. It's a tricky one, isn't it? Because who is the bot queen? There can only be one. I mean, I reckon now it's Taylor Swift by far. She is like the queen. But still, at the time, Kylie, Madonna. Oh, yeah, I've given it away. It's Madonna music.
1: Hey, Mr. DJ, put a record on. I wanna dance with my baby.

Damage. Love to Love. I haven't heard that for so many years. And that's what we do here at Happy Hits. We make sure that we put a couple of tunes in that you really probably haven't heard for quite a long time. And yeah, it's all about that music variety. This is Ella Henderson.

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Gusto. Disco's Revenge. It's Happy Hits Radio on your Saturday afternoon, where we play you the very best music with that music variety. Would love it if you could get in touch. Let us know what's happening in your life. 07507211766. This is a cracker. It's Centrefold.

a tune which has got to be played loud. Okay? If you're in the car, turn it up. If you're wherever you are, apart from if you're in the library, unless you've got headphones on, make sure, I mean, you're not going to be in the library without headphones, would you? You're nice people here at Happy Hits. This is Phil Collins and Phil Bailey. Easy Lover.

Big shout out to all of those doing the big walk, the marathon walk in Corfe Castle, Dorset today, for Macmillan Cancer Research, Macmillan and Cancer Research, amazing charities. They are going to be doing 26 miles, 26 whole miles, walking up and down some very, very big hills. So good luck to all of them.

Chapel Roan, Red Wine Supernova. Tim's been in touch saying about the FIFA decision changing all the times of the England game on Monday morning, early Monday morning at 1 a.m, which it is decided it's going to stay there, saying really difficult because his little ones really wanted to watch it and there's no way that they can with school. And of course the difficulty is now, and this is what's so hard, isn't it, is that you can't not hear something. So, you know, back in the day, do you remember, it would be, don't tell me the result, I'm waiting till match of the day. Even on the news, they would say, oh, you know, if you don't want to hear the result of the Manchester United, then Leeds, then go and look away now. Well, that's all very well then, but now we've got it on our phones, we've got the radio in the background, the news, everything else. You're just not going to be able to do it. So it's a real pity that I can understand why, and you know, it can't all be about us. I mean, it is a World Cup after all, I guess, but there we go.

0: Edward Mayer coming up. And Charlie Puth with Michael McDonald's and Kenny Loggins. Yeah, Michael McDonald and Kenny Loggins together. Oh, it's amazing. That's coming up next on Happy Hits.
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What a cracking UK garage track that is. Dulally, straight from the heart. Okay, this guy, he is one of the best producers out there. He's absolutely awesome. And said, I want to make some yacht rock type sounds. I need, you know, that kind of Michael McDonald sound, Kenny Loggins, that kind of cool sound. I mean, I could just call them. Yeah. This is Love and Exile with Charlie Puth.

Cameo, Word Up on Happy Hits. It's been so great playing this music for you, as always. That music variety goes nowhere, okay? You got it all throughout the day here on Happy Hits. You don't need to go anywhere at all. That music is just, yeah, it's going to be all there, the music variety. Have you checked out the new Happy Hits website as well? Really well worth doing at happyhits.co.uk. All details of the shows. You can also listen again as well. So if you miss my show and you're that way inclined, and probably you're my mum, then go to happyhits.co.uk. But I'm going to be with you same time, same place tomorrow here on Happy Hits. And until then, ta-ta for now.

wet with sweet little mystery here on Happy Hits Radio this afternoon. Wowzers, if that isn't going to get your Saturday going, I don't know what is. I hope you're doing well this weekend. What a wonderful weekend it is. Happy Independence Day, USA. And of course, they're hosting the football as well, if you're into it. I personally am not, but if you're watching it, do let me know how it's going. Email studio@happyhits.co.uk.

Chrissie Kicks with Mama Do the Hump Hump here on Happy Hits Radio. Man, it's just taking me back to last night. So we celebrated Ed's 60th. He turned 60 next week, and there's nothing going on next weekend. And this weekend there was a DJ called Josh Wink playing in one of the local pubs, and he's sort of a house trance acid type DJ, and it was a great night. Small venue, everybody was on top form, and man, did we shake our tushies.

are listening to Happy Hits Radio with me, Terry, on with you until 4 p.m. this afternoon, and I hope these tunes are getting you going. What are you doing? Barbecuing, I suspect. Have you got a pool in your garden? Have you got a plunge pool? Let me know. Email studio@happyhits.co.uk. And of course, you can also send a text message. Here goes with the number. But before you do, make sure you get the bill payer's permission, number one, and check the T's and C's just to make sure that you're not getting charged. Here goes, ready? 07507 211 766. That's 07507 211 766.

two fabulous women, Sabrina Carpenter and Dolly Parton there with Please, Please, Please. I do love a bit of Dolly, I have to say. She is an absolute legend. I have never seen her live, and I know she played at Glastonbury, but wow, I'd love to see her live. Not necessarily at Glastonbury, I think that's maybe become a little bit commercialised, right? But absolutely. Talking about festivals, are you going to one this year? Do let me know. My first one is the end of this month, actually, in Surrey. It's going to be a cute little festival with a Mr. and Mrs. T. Can't wait. Up next, see ya.

0: 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I think school holidays are starting, aren't they? So are you a parent or are you a teacher? Are you just like me, a working person without children? So the roads are amazing in school holidays, right? I love the drive to work, super quiet. Do not go anywhere. I have got some more fabulous tunes coming up for you after this.
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0: Terry Franzl here with you on Happy Hits Radio this Saturday afternoon, the 4th of July. Happy Independence Day, USA. Do you celebrate it here? I mean, I know a lot of, you know, the American stuff comes over to the UK and Europe, and we embrace certain traditions, like Halloween, for example, right? I understand that came from the US. So do you have a party? Are you having a party? I understand. And Taylor Swift is certainly having a party this weekend, huh?
1: My anaconda don't, my anaconda don't, my anaconda don't want none unless you got buns, hun.
2: Boy.

summer vibe going. Oh my, absolutely love that. Swedish House Mafia with Ray of Solar. Up next, I've got The Score with Oh My Love.

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What an absolute classic tune. If you're into your 70s, 80s and 90s, do join me tomorrow evening from 7 p.m. on the Never End Weekend, where I will bring you just that. And it is the Never End Weekend. We'll continue that vibe all day long.

Avril Lavigne with Nobody's Home here on Happy Hits Radio this Saturday afternoon, the 4th of July. What are you up to? Do let me know. 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Avril Lavigne, one of Daniel Moore and Courtney Everett, listen to me. I've just been watching Friends recently. My apologies, Courtney. They are both into Avril Lavigne, and do join Courtney Everett on a weekday for her rock show. It is

0: whoop.
1: Oh, yeah. Keeping the party going here on Happy Hits Radio. And I am out again tonight for a friend. Well, I don't even know the guy. It's Cassie, my friend. One of her colleagues is celebrating his birthday, and she's invited me along as her plus one. So we're going to shake it on the dance floor again. Oh, can't wait. When the

What are you up to this weekend? Do let me know. Email studio@happyhits.co.uk, or you can send me a text message. Just make sure, if you're underage, to ask the bill payer for permission and check the T's and C's, because you may get charged. Here goes with the number 07507 211 766. Let me know, and if you've got a birthday request or a shout out or just a simple message that you want to send someone, do send it in.

0: Robbie Williams and Kylie Minogue. What a combo here on Happy Hits Radio. Do let me know what you're up to this weekend. And whilst you're there, let me know if you're going to any festivals this year. I'm going to one at the end of this month. Can't wait. Van Vibes, it's called. So it's a nice small festival in Surrey, which I haven't been to, with Mr. and Mrs. T. So I'm looking forward to that.
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You are listening to me, Terry Franzel, here on Happy Hits Radio, and I hope you're having a lovely afternoon. I am going to be getting ready to go and see my friend Cassie just now, and we're going to go, well, we're going to watch the rugby at hers. I can't remember who's playing, she did tell me. And then we're going to go and celebrate her colleague's birthday, which will be cool. Back on the dance floor.

One of my all-time favourite bands, Duran Duran. Loved them when I was a teenager. Had a bag, the duvet cover, posters, the t-shirt, the lot. Yeah, proper fan. And up until I saw them live in Sheffield in 2006, I always thought that that song was Girls on Girls. Go figure. You're listening to me, Terry, here on Happy Hits Radio. I hope you are having a wonderful afternoon. I'm going to sign off now, but do stay with us and join me tomorrow evening on the Never End Weekend from 7 p.m. Have a great weekend.

0: Paul Abdul and Straight Up. Hello, Happy Hits. How are we doing? Happy Saturday. And what is a pretty cloudy Saturday by all intents and purposes. Not that nice out there. My name is Christian Hands. Well, it depends where you are. My name is Christian Hands. I'll be your host. I'll be here with you from 4 o'clock until 6 o'clock. We've got plenty in store today. I want to hear all about what's going on in your lives, what's going on in and around the world. And then at 5 o'clock is when we'll have the games hour. We're going to start the show with Usher, Ludacris and Lil Jon. And yeah.
1: Peace up.

That was Jade and Forget You For Now. So, what have we been up to this week? I'm trying to think what I've been up to this week. I definitely watched England on Wednesday. That was good fun. Had a barbecue. I don't know if you can really have a barbecue in this weather. It's pretty overcast. But watched England on Wednesday. That's what I can remember from my week. Just been chilling out. What about yourselves? Do let me know. We can have a chat about it. We've got Miles Smith and My Mess next.

Miles Smith and My Mess. Now, a new study has found we are spending billions because of social media. But how much online shopping do you do? A new study discovered that adults are capable of spending as much as $59 billion or £46 billion, solely based on products they see on social media feeds. The study, which polled 2,000 adults who use social media, found that 68% have made purchases through social media feeds. I don't know, if I see someone promoting something on TikTok shop, I'll then go on Amazon and see if I can find it cheaper, because I think there's definitely different ways of finding things cheaper. But you should never buy things you should buy things you don't need. But try not to be duped into buying stuff, I suppose. We've got Fifth Harmony next.

Daft Punk and One More Time. Now, so we're just talking about buying stuff on TikTok Shop or any online shopping, what do you call it, marketplaces. What is the weirdest thing you've ever bought from social media marketplaces? I buy some stuff from Facebook Marketplace. You can find some really good gems on there. I remember on TikTok Shop once, I bought a keychain, like a Simpsons Hit and Run keychain, if you remember that game. I remember that very well from my childhood. But it was like the DVD cover as a little keychain. That was pretty cool. What about yourselves? We've got Alex Guadino and Crystal Waters next.

0: Destination Calabria by Alex Quadino and Crystal Waters there. Now, Sony has confirmed the end of physical PlayStation discs. We were just talking about my keychain, which was a PS2, like a fake PS2 DVD box keyring for Simpsons Hit and Run. And this is a real shame, them ending physical discs. Not just people that have bought a load of physical discs, but just the idea that physical media is going out and you can't then buy... You can't buy a game off a friend who doesn't want to play it anymore or borrow someone's disc. You have to go and buy it on the online stores or buy codes. I don't know. I think this is a shame. We're going to take a short break. We'll be right back.
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Oz, Stevie Wonder and Sir Duke. It's time for Sam Fender and Olivia Dean with Remy. And this has been the song of like the last... I felt like when did this song become big? Last year, but everyone's been listening to it on repeat, including myself. So now we can all listen to it together. Remy and Sam Fender and Olivia Dean.

That was Jocelyn Brown and Somebody Else's Guy. Now, we're coming to the end of the hour, coming up to 5 o'clock really, really shortly. That's going to be the games hour. We're going to have the Would You Rather, the R Study Says, and the Riddle of the Day. So don't go anywhere because it's loads of fun. We've got Prince and Sexy MF next.

0: sexy mother.
1: Come here, baby. 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
0: You sexy mother.

Hamdi and Izzy Cross with Nightmares. Now, welcome to the Games Hour. If you haven't been listening so far, it is 7 minutes past five. My name is Christian Hands. We're starting off with the Would You Rather. Would you rather be bored all the time or too busy all the time? We've got Sandy, Tom, and I Wish I Was a Punk Rocker next.

Jack Jones, Rebecca Black, So Yoon and Bad Boys. So, would you rather be bored all the time or too busy all the time? I think I would have previously said busy because I like being busy and I do enjoy being busy, but bored, let's just say you've got a clear schedule. You've got to find things to fill it up. So I'm going to pick too bored. But what about yourselves? We've got Girls Aloud and Can't Speak French next.

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Destiny's Child and Lose My Breath. 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We've got Adele. We've got Anita Ward and Ring My Bell.

0: That was Anita Ward and Ring My Bell. Now, it's time for a really short break, but first, according to a new study, 2012 was the first year more women than men did this. What is it? Is it A, got tattoos, B, became a tradie, or C, played football? So 2012 was the first year more women than men did this, got tattoos, became a tradie, or played football. What is the answer? It's time for a short break.
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7: Some of them try to rhyme, but they can't rhyme like this. Some of them try to rhyme, but they can't rhyme like this. Some of them try to rhyme, but they can't rhyme like this. Some of them try to rhyme, but they can't.

Empire Cast and Charles Hamilton and Rita Roy with NY Reigning. So, according to a new study, 2012 was the first year more women than men did this. What is it? Is it A, got tattoos, B, became a tradie, or C, played football? The answer was A, got tattoos. That's probably what I would have gone for. But did you get that right? We've got Nelly and Country Grammar next.

Patti Smith Group and Because the Night. Now, we're seeing the show out with MJ Cole and Crazy Love. I want to thank you all so much for listening. Have a great rest of your Saturday. Take it easy and all the best. Cheers.

the Streets with Has It Come to This. I remember listening to that one all the time when I was younger. That's a really, really great track. Welcome back to the show. You're listening to Naughty Saturday with me, Bonnie Ray, on Happy Hits. I hope that you're excited for the show today, because for the next 2 hours, I'll be playing all the best Naughty's hits to get you in the mood for your Saturday night. Up next is Lil' Kim with Lighters Up.

Rogue Traders with Voodoo Child. There's so many amazing tracks out there from the 2000s, and I don't really think you quite realise it until you're listening to all of them together. So there you go, that's another amazing track. It's about 6:15 now on your Saturday, and you know, I think the show's going quite well. I think that, you know, we're in for a great show today, and I'm really excited for it. I hope you are as well. Up next is White Flag.

That was White Flag by Dido, I think. Interesting track. I haven't listened to that one before. Not really my thing, but I hope that you enjoyed it. Maybe it is getting you in the mood for your Saturday night. I think it depends on what you're doing. You know, maybe you're going out, maybe you're staying in. I think there are so many different activities that you could be doing on a Saturday night, and I think that's really exciting.

0: That was Let Me Think About It, which is a really interesting track. I think I've heard that one quite a bit. They use it a lot in films, and it's got a really, really kind of memorable, distinctive beat and rhythm there. So I hope you enjoyed that one. I thought that one was quite exciting. It's about 6:30 now, so we're about half an hour into the show today, which is really exciting, getting you ready for your Saturday night. Again, let me know what you're doing. You can email studio at happyhits.co.uk. I would love to hear from
1: What's
0: you.
1: your flavour? Tell me what's your flavour? What's your flavour?

Craig David with What's Your Flavour. I think Craig David, he's one of those artists I always seem to forget about, which is a real shame because I do think that he's got some interesting music and some interesting tunes. So I think it's good to, you know, bring him out every once in a while, you know, try and remember a bit. Might be putting him away after that one. Not really my thing. Up next is Sugar Babes with About You Now.

That was Venga Boys with We're Going to Ibiza. I hear that one all the time and it almost haunts me because, you know, I never really know what to think about it. I don't think I really ever listen to it. I think I just hear it. But I think that, you know, it's nice to listen to, but it's also, you know, nice to hear. It's a nice track. It's, you know, perfect for your Saturday night. And it is from the 2000s. Again, there are so many amazing tracks out there from the 2000s. And I don't really think you realise it until you listen to all of them together. And I think that's so, so lovely because there are really just so many amazing tracks. Up next is another one of them. This is Westlife, World of Our Own.

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That was Mika with Lollipop, which is a really interesting song for me because I remember when I was in high school, my music teacher made us listen to it on repeat for about an hour, which, you know, once or twice, it's a fun song. It's quite energizing. It's quite, you know, danceable, quite fun. But a whole hour on repeat, it's quite an interesting song after that. So, you know, I hope you enjoyed it. I do think it's a really great upbeat track, perfect for your Saturday night. And up next is another track that I think is even more perfect. It's Pink with So What.

That was Leona Lewis with Run. Quite an interesting track there, quite ballady. Hope that you really enjoyed it. I thought it was a great track, not really one that I've listened to before. So it's always interesting and really lovely, I think, to listen to new music. I think it's a great opportunity that we all have. And I think that, you know, people don't appreciate that enough, that we have entire libraries of music that we're free to listen to at any moment. I think that really we should take advantage and seize that opportunity more than we do. Anyway, it's about 7:15 on your Saturday night. Really, really exciting. And up next is Akon featuring Eminem with Smack That.

Sean Kingston with Me Love. I hope that you really enjoyed that one. I think that is a great track for a Saturday night. You know, it's a bit out there, it's a bit interesting, but we know it's a really, really amazing track. Up next is going to be N-Dubs with I Swear, which actually isn't a song that I could say that I've listened to before. So maybe that sounds familiar to you, and I hope that, you know, we both enjoy it.

That was The Ting Tings with That's Not My Name, which I think is a really, really great track to play as the show draws to a close. It's almost 8 o'clock on your Saturday night. I hope that this show has really kind of inspired you and really got you in the mood for your Saturday night, no matter what you're getting up to. So thank you so much for listening, and please listen again next week because I'll be back again same time, 6 until 8 o'clock here on Happy Hits. And up next is Justin Timberlake with Rock Your Body. We'll be right back.

0: Oh, my ear holes.
1: Oh, welcome back. I've missed you.
0: I missed you too, Dan.
1: Where have you been?
0: Not on the radio. I've been working a real job.
1: Boo-hoo. Well, yeah. You're back now.
0: Definitely. So excited to be back on Happy Hits tonight.
1: Well, thank you, Bonnie, for 2 hours of noughties. We'll catch you next Saturday night from 6.
0: And you now have me and the wonderful Dan all the way up until 10 p.m. covering for Mark Ely.
1: And who's me?
0: Me, I'm Tara. All right, well, with that, let's get into it.

0: to Tabby Hits UK with me, Tara, and Dan. Thanks for joining us tonight.
1: Oh, yes. Nothing but dance tunes here in Club Ely. You don't like the name of the club. You want to rename it to something
0: else.
1: Yeah,
0: I think we need to rename it Club Steely.
1: we need to know what you think, okay? So text us. Tara, do you know the number?
0: No, I don't know the number. Dan, do you know the number?
1: Of course I know the number. 07507 211766 tonight, or at Happy Hits UK on social.

0: J-O and Odeal. You're an ordeal. Not an Odeal, though. This Happy Hits Radio. Sorry. This Happy Hits Radio with Tara and Daniel, in for Mark Ely.
1: Yeah, trying to do radio with me is probably quite an ordeal, because what you're not seeing is me just having giggle fits in the other side of the room every time the mic goes
0: every
1: off.
0: Every time I press play, you just turn into a schoolgirl, like, hey, just talked on the radio.
1: What, yeah, literally.
0: Why are you like this? Why are you like this?
1: I don't know, Dan, but at least I'm doing it when the mic's turned off, okay?
0: Okay, well, yeah.

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1: With me and Dan, me being Tara.
0: Who's me?
1: It's been about 2 years since I've been on the radio, Dan. Go.
0: Listen, right, I have met your mother. I know that there was an ordeal involved. You have a name. The work's been put in. They've named you. Use it. Like, come on.
1: I haven't been on the radio in so long. I've forgotten how this stuff works, okay? You're going to have to remind me.
0: Okay, well, if I push this button here...
1: then the song starts.
0: Yeah.
1: Exactly like that. This is battery operated.
2: Battery full.

0: this song on a stereo in my super work. It comes on all the time. And whenever the low battery bit comes on, I'm like, this is my permission to slow down a bit.
1: Well, I don't know how that's swinging with your boss. You can't be very popular.
0: Well, they don't know because I work in a massive warehouse and I'm never in sight of them, so...
1: Are you the kind of person that sleeps in between the aisles? Just no. Like, no one notices.
0: That would never be me.
1: Yeah.
0: I actually just got a promotion, Dan, so don't be saying stuff like that.
1: Yeah. She does.
0: So, anyway, if you guys are also celebrating tonight, just like me with my operation, let us know. You can call us. What's the number, Dan?
1: You can't call us, but you can text us. 07507-2216. You can't call us. We're kind of using our ears for this. What do you like?
0: Okay, sorry.

0: yeah. Hello, welcome to Happy Hits Radio. It's Club Ely. Club Steely.
1: Yeah, Club Steely.
0: Steely, I like that. I like how my name's completely missing.
1: Okay, well, it can be
0: like...
1: It
0: sounds like a farm when you put my name in.
1: I was going to say Club Mealy, but that just sounds like a McDonald's or something.
0: Club Mealy, would you like fries with that? Oh, yes.
1: Yeah, I don't think it's fries they're going to want to be ordering up at the counter.
0: Anyway, moving on. It's Happy Hits Radio. Right, back in just a second with Polo Lily. Lily, with an I. And, of course, some Jonas Blue next.
2: 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Returns in a moment.
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0: Jonas Blue, Izzy Bizou, and Lifeline. I like saying a name. It's fun to say.
1: It's a really hard name to say. Izzy Bizou. I can't
0: say it. Izzy Bizou. I like it.
1: That's why
0: fun.
1: I made you do it.
0: It sounds like something I might call a cat later. That's...
1: All right. Well, welcome back to Happy Bits, anyway. Is that where your new cat's going to be called?
0: I think so. Okay. I think so. We've just made a decision here. Good evening. All we do is laugh. Right, okay. 07507211766 to get in touch with us tonight. Tara, what are our names?
1: Our names are Tara and Dan. And we're covering Mark Ely for Club Ely tonight. All Clubs Ely.
0: You've remembered your name.
1: I have finally remembered my name. And I know the next person's name as well, and that is Akon. So let's crack on.
0: Go.

0: coming up to 9 o'clock now across the UK, Saturday the 4th of July.
1: Yeah, which we don't celebrate here, but we probably should. We're celebrating tonight because it is a party over here on Happy Hits. And if you're out partying, please let us know by getting in touch with us by, Dan, can you repeat the number because I don't know it?
0: Text us 07507 211766. And we're on Facebook and Instagram at Happy Hits UK.

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0: Welcome back to Javier's UK with me, Tara, and the lovely Daniel Moore. We're covering some Mark Ely tonight.
1: You heard it here first. Lovely.
0: Yes.
1: How are your ear holes tonight? I worry about your ear holes.
0: Oh, my ear holes are amazing, Dan. Thank you very much.
1: There's a long history behind that. Lots of explaining to do. It's after 9 o'clock. I could explain it, but I'm not going to.
0: Yeah, we'll be here all night, so.
1: So I'll be here.

0: Idiots Radio, Alesso and Pendium. I read that as something completely different.
1: I'm pretty sure it's actually Pendulum, but okay.
0: I don't even know.
1: No, it's Pendulum.
0: Is it?
1: Yeah. Well, wait, let me put my glasses on. Okay, it's Pendulum.
0: Why can't we read?
1: Because anyway, we're getting old, Dan.
0: It's not about reading. It's about barbecue.
1: And listening, more to the point.
0: Yeah, exactly.
1: Listening to us.
0: Our ears, not our eyes.
1: Yeah, well, yeah. Hopefully my ear holes will survive for this one.
0: Mine are doing just fine. Wow. Okay, back to the late noughties now. This one got Bluetooth to me in 8-bit quality. It was amazing.
1: Actually
0: legitimately.
1: Oh my god, I remember standing in the park with my friends Bluetoothing songs to each other. It would take like 10 minutes and you stood there with your phones like touching to make sure that they went across.
0: Yeah, and even then it would always fail at 99, would it?
1: Yeah, literally.
0: If it was going to fail, that's when it failed. It would never fail at any other time.
1: The heartbreak, I still remember it vividly.
0: Well anyway, this one was a successful transfer for me and it's Kid Bass.

0: Happy Hits Radio UK. You are listening to Club Steely. Is that what we decided on? Yeah.
1: Roll with it.
0: Okay, well, it's Daniel Moore and me, Tara, and we are covering the lovely Mark Ely this evening on his show.
1: Very lovely Mark Ely. Now, we just played the Kid Bass and Sincere with Good Girls Love Rude Boys. Do they?
0: How did I know that was the question you
1: Well, I can't ask you that question because you ain't good.
0: Yeah, no, that is very true. I'm not even going to debate it.
1: Absolutely not. Anyway, moving on. Who's Becky Hill now? It's Happy Hits.

0: is honestly one of my favourite songs at the minute. I literally blast it in the car almost every night after work. I can't even tell you.
1: Do you know, we IT guys don't like it very much. It's an anxiety word, that is.
0: Really?
1: It's one of our trigger words.
0: Oh my god, I just got the joke.
1: There you go. Oh my god.
0: Anyway, you're
1: welcome
0: listening.
1: Welcome back to the room.
0: Yeah, anyway, you're listening to Happy Hits Radio UK with me, Tara, and Daniel Moore covering Mark Ealy this evening.
1: Well, look, get involved on our socials at Happy Hits UK, Facebook and Instagram, 07507211766 if you're texting us. I meant to say to you, is Standard Network great on that? We're not going to charge you for it. Tara might, but I'm not.
0: Oh, yeah. No, he's not.
1: All right, look, we're back in a bit with some Nathan Dore, Ella Henderson, Alok and Dennis.
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0: Ariel, free and hold me closer. See, when you said that out loud, I thought you were talking to me. I'm like, whoa.
1: No, we don't have that kind of relationship.
0: We're not doing that, no. Anyway, it's Happy Hits Radio on your Saturday night. Not to be offensive, but we ain't doing that. Good evening.
1: Good evening. How are you, Dan?
0: I'm good.
1: Are your ear holes surviving?
0: I'm good. My ear holes are fine. How are your ear holes?
1: Yeah, they're doing great. I'm honestly having the best time being back in the studio. I'm so glad I agreed to come back.
0: Oh, well, we're going to keep you now.
1: Oh, no.
0: That's what the ball and chains are outside.
1: Yeah, but you need to check with the listeners. Like, if they're not enjoying this, then you can't keep me around.
0: Oh, yeah. Well, I've got access to the text line. You don't, so...
1: That is true.
0: Just saying.
1: So send us a text. Let us know that I'm an amazing radio host so I can keep doing shows. Or not. And, yeah.
0: 07507 211 766.
1: I'd be a better radio host if I knew the number.

0: It's safe to say, right, for both of us, that's our first time discovering that tune.
1: Yeah, it is.
0: How have we not discovered that beforehand? It's a banger.
1: Also, though, I was looking at the track list earlier, and I was just like, damn, it's Dizzy Rascal. Like, what a throwback.
0: I know, I love him. That is Dizzy Rascal, of course, with See You Dance on Happy It's Radio. Very good evening to you. It's just after 9:30 at night.
1: That is... bedtime, basically.
0: Oh, it's not bedtime. Well, not at least for another half hour. I need you.
1: Well, not
0: don't
1: today.
0: Leave me now. No, not today. Don't leave.
1: Don't
0: me.
1: Worry.
0: Don't
1: leave me. The good tunes are keeping me well awake. So.
0: Oh yeah, and we've got some Sub Focus, and of course I promised you some Alec and Dennis as well, and Nathan Dorr, and Ella Henderson.
1: That is a mouthful.
0: It is, but they play next with 21 Reasons.
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0: mimosa there from Alec and Dennis. Oh, the glasses are really needed again.
1: Alec and Dennis. I see you're trying with the glasses. Yeah. And they might not be working for you.
0: And then they need cleaning.
1: It's Radio, the official radio station of dirty glasses and a few other things.
0: But glasses as in on our face, not glasses of mimosas.
1: Yeah, but yes, yes, very true. Anyway, hope you're good. Who is this?
0: It's me, Tara, and Daniel Moore.
1: There you go. See, you're getting better at this.
0: Covering Mr. Mark Ely with Club Steely tonight. Actually, you know what? They don't even know what my last name is, so the joke of Club Steely is not going to make any sense.
1: Okay, Tara's last name's Steele, in case you
0: But it's spelled with an E on the end, so yeah. Steely. Yeah, everyone says Steely.
1: Go and Google Tara right now, why not?
0: Yeah, please don't.
1: No, don't. Right, well, anyway, let's get some sub-focus.
0: Let's go on and on with this next tune.

0: MK and Crystal there with Dior. Far too much money for me, unfortunately. But, you know, with us and Christian Dior. Richer than I've ever been, but that's not rich.
1: That's only because you switched supermarkets.
0: Yeah, literally.
1: Anyway, it's Happy It's Radio. That is it from us for this week. David writes up next with Chance to Go.
0: Thank you so much for joining us, guys. I've literally had the best time being back in the studio.
1: Are your ear holes going to handle next week?
0: Oh, I think they might. We are back next week. Us two together, you're in for a treat.
1: Kind of. Right, anyway.
0: So rude.
1: Mark Ely fans, he will be back real soon, all right? Just keep happy at soccer.uk. Keep an eye on it and find out when he'll be back. But in the meantime, we'll survive. Listen, have a great rest of your weekend and we'll catch you next week.
0: Bye.

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1: Did you know HGVs have four zones of limited vision around them? If you're in one of these areas, you may not be seen by the driver. These four limited vision zones are in front, behind, and at both sides of the HGV. So when you're driving around a HGV, don't linger around them, because they may not notice you're there. Know the HGV zones. National Highways.
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Welcome to Trance 2 Go, another week in trance with David Wright in the mix for the next 2 hours on your radio. And coming up in this part one, Johan Gielen and Mauro Picotto on the way. We will kick off this week with a brand new track on the Armada label. This is Ferry Corsten, Chris Howard and UFO with the Darkest Side remix of Total Eclipse.

0: Trance to Go on your radio with David Wright in the mix, playing Gabriel AG and Martin Huge with Aporia. Coming up, we'll play Ibiza Dream from Mauro Picotto and Giuseppe Ottaviani. But up first, we've got another brand new track on the Magic Music label from Johan Gielen and Arcane. 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
8: It was just another day, a familiar drive through familiar country. But then, just around the corner, came the unexpected. 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

0: You're listening to Trance2Go, the radio show that brings you the latest trance tracks and the classic trance anthems. David Wright in the mix for 2 hours. And coming up in this part two, Paul Miller and Davey Asprey on the way, who will kick off this second part with Schneider and Kinetica and the extended mix of Echoes Rise.
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0: France 2 Go. David Wright in the mix here, playing FKN and Jahala with the Ali and Fila remix of Why. Coming up, we'll play Davey Asprey and Caitlin Potter with the extended mix of Something. Yes, that is the track name. But first, we'll continue with another brand new release on the Ava White label from Paul Miller and Zero Gravity. This is Beyond the Skyline.
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0: Trance to Go on your radio, where we favour the long-form trance and we let this music do the talking. You heard Saylands with Trappist 1. Stand by for more amazing trance on the way in part 3. But first, we must end part 2, and we'll do so with a track released last month on the Endless Sky Uplifting label from DJ X-Boy. 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
1: 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David Wright in the mix for 2 hours, and coming up in this part 3, tracks from Solarvision and Doppenberg on the way. But we'll start this third part with a fantastic brand new track on the Redux label from Mark Hyde. 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
14: Animals can't speak to drivers, but if they could, they would be asking us, telling us by the sounds of it, to put our litter and fruit waste in the bin. 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No wonder they sound miffed. So let's lend them a paw. Let's take our rubbish with us and bin it properly. National Highways. And what's that? They said thanks very much.
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0: welcome back to Trance 2 Go, playing the latest trance tracks and classic trance anthems. David Wright here in the mix, and we've got Push and Guy Alexander coming up. But we'll get this final part of the show underway with Shockwaves, and this is the original mix of Sutra.
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0: David Wright in the mix on part four of this week's Trance 2 Go, playing Push with Activate Vortex. Coming up, you'll hear Cesaro and Pitch with Say Ya, but before that, we'll continue with a release from April this year on the Avena label from The One. This is Groove.
1: 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Trance 2 Go with David Wright in the mix.

0: Baby Drive in the mix as we wind up another week in trance. You just heard Guy Alexander with Force Field. Join us next time for more of the latest trance releases and those classic trance tracks. And we'll play out with another classic trance track, possibly one of the biggest trance anthems of all time. From Ferry Corsten as Guriella, this is Guriella. Bye for now.
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0: guys. We've got to pay the rent. Put some ads on, quick.
1: I was fine on this beach the other day. I didn't know the time of high tide changes, and I had no idea it could come in so fast. So I'm finding out the hard way. From this fella, the Coast Guard, who dropped in to get me out.
0: Ready!
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